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2: In the beginning was the Word, and the Word was with God, and the Word was God. He was in the beginning with God. All things were made through him, and without him, nothing was made that was made.

from the attitude that has prevailed this evening and this night so far, this should be a very easy song to hear, if I can do it justice.